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2: Well, I was thumbing from Montgomery. I had my guitar on my back. When a stranger stopped beside me in an antique Cadillac. He was dressed like 1950, half drunk and hollow-eyed. He said, it's a long walk to Nashville, would you like to ride, son? When I sat down in the front seat, he turned on the radio. And them sad old songs coming out of them speakers was solid country gold. Then I noticed the stranger was ghost white, pale when he asked me for a light.

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6: Chance for storms overnight, otherwise partly cloudy skies. Lows dip down to about 63. Southerly winds 8 to 15 miles per hour. Cloudy skies with a few peaks of sun. Saturday, chance of thunderstorms. High temperatures reach up to 77. Mainly clear Saturday night, 51. From the 104.9 Max Country Weather Center, powered by weatherology.com, I'm staff meteorologist Jennifer Wojcicki. Currently, it's 68 degrees.
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1: From York to the capital city to the country.

comes up for formal review next year. Trump telling reporters yesterday that Canada and Mexico need access to U.S. markets more than the U.S. needs their products. Farm groups, however, continue to support the agreement. Organizations representing soybean, dairy, and livestock producers say USMCA provides critical export markets and certainty for agriculture at a time when producers are facing financial pressure. A new study even pointing to as much as $700 in savings at the grocery store for consumers from the

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2: Slight chance for storms tonight, otherwise mainly clear skies. Lows dip down to about 53. Northerly winds 10 to 15 miles per hour. Ample sunshine expected tomorrow. High temperatures reach up to 73. Mainly clear skies tomorrow night. Lows dip down to about 51. Bright sunshine expected Monday, with daytime highs approaching 78. 81 Tuesday. For the 104.9 Max Country Weather Center, I'm meteorologist Hulu Lockwood. Currently, it's 70 degrees.
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0: country's all-time hits, 104.9 Max Country. Parker Sizer with you. We are in Pickerel, Nebraska tonight, and ahead of the extreme bull riding event they have going on. It starts here at 7 o'clock, so we're less than an hour away. We've got people showing up right now, so get here. It is not raining, which is great. All the rain is staying south of us and moving away. It's just a little breezy here, but it should turn into a nice night here in Pickerel. We have Hannah joining us up here. Hannah, how are we doing? Thanks for joining us.
1: I'm good. Thank you so much for having me.
0: I understand we have some thank yous, right, to give out to the people here tonight.
1: Yes, of course. So much thanks. We do want to give a special thanks to the Howland Fire and Rescue Department and just their volunteers for their guidance, knowledge, and support that they have offered us during the process of planning and the show as a whole tonight. We're so grateful for them.
0: Absolutely. We got a lot of things here. You got food. We got live music here tonight. Merchandise. What can you tell us about what's all here along with the bull riding event tonight?
1: Yeah, there's really something for everything. We have some merchandise, hats, shirts.
0: What do those shirts say? We got.
1: It says, "This is our first rodeo."
0: So this is, the first rodeo here in Pickerel. That's probably created a lot of really cool excitement here around the community, right?
1: Yeah, it has. It's just such a good way to connect with our community and so fun to be a part of history.
0: Very good. Well, it's all here in Pickerel. They'd like to thank their sponsors for this as well. State Bank of Table Rock, Fastenal. 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Hannah, anything else to add here about what's going on today and about the night or about the weekend as well?
1: It's going to be a great night. It's been a great weekend so far. We have
0: Minus the wind. But other than that, it's been great. Yeah.
1: Yes. Bulls, barrels, bands. We got it all. There's something for everyone. Please come out.
0: Yep. The event, the bull riding event starts at 7 o'clock tonight. People can still come get their tickets right now if they don't have them yet, right?
1: Yes.
0: They can get them here at the gate.
1: Yep.
0: So.
1: Tickets can be bought at the gate.
0: Perfect. All right. Well, Hannah, thanks so much. You enjoy the night here tonight. And we'll be right back with more music coming up next. We'll be back here live from Pickerel as well here in on Maxwell.
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0: 104.9 Max Country's all-time hits. That's some Alabama. Parker Sizer right here. We're live in Pickerel ahead of the Pickerel Extreme Bull Riding event. It is starting in about 40 minutes. It's 7 o'clock to start here. There's still tickets available. You can come by right to the gate and purchase your tickets here in case you haven't got them yet. And they're going to be giving these out until the event starts. They've got a lot of other things happening here tonight as well. They've got food, they've got drinks, and some live music as well, which will go until, I believe, about midnight. So it's all here on the south, probably the southeast side of Pickerel, I believe just south of Kimball Street here in Pickerel. You can't miss it. Just drive around the town. You'll see some signs, too, right as you pull in as well, where all of this is here in Pickerel. Again, the southeast side, but it starts at 7 o'clock, the Extreme Bull Riding event. We'll be here for about another 30 minutes or so, getting ready for the event, getting you hyped up for it, and seeing all the great people out here. We're also taking some registrations for some of our prizes, so if you come by, tell us you want to sign up. I'll write your name down, and we'll get you signed up for some of our prizes we're giving away, like our summer block party, and you can come by and see what's all here as well. If you've got some barbecue, nachos, they've got merchandise, shirts, hats, ice cream, drinks, all ahead of the bull riding event, 7 o'clock. It's windy, but that's all it is. The rain is moving away. Actually never even rained here at all. It's staying away and it's moving away. It's just windy. That's all. We'll come back here for more from Pickerel right after this on Max Country.
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0: 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Parker with you. We are live in Pickerel. It's a little bit windy out here, but they've got the extreme bull riding event starting in about 25 minutes from now. So get here right now if you haven't already. If you're on your way down, you've got until about 7 o'clock. They're doing a production meeting, a writer's meeting first up with all the bull riders. I heard we're going to talk to one of the bull riders. They're going to join us over here on Max Country in just a little bit as well. But this starts at 7 o'clock here. They've got food on site, Berea Boss out of Lincoln, plus some Red Link barbecue. They've got some drinks here as well. Live music starting after the bull riding event here in Pickerel. 5 to 7 p.m. as the wind is just whipping, but it's going to be happening here in Pickerel tonight for the extreme bull riding event. We'll be live here for about another 30 minutes or so, and we'll be back. We're going to talk to a extreme bull rider here tonight.
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0: all-time hits, 104.9 Max Country. Parker with you. Hang on a second. Let's get our mics figured out here. We're here in Pickerel ahead of the extreme bull riding event that's happening. I think it's because I'm probably too close to that mic, but I've got Bryce with me here. Bryce, is this going to work out? I don't know. Let me turn my mic down.
1: I hope so.
0: What's that? That could be it. Let's try that. Huh, that's a little unfortunate. Let's try it. Let me turn this down. Here we go. Let's keep it right about there. Bryce, you got us? You
1: yep,
0: got me?
1: Yep, I think so.
0: How's it going, sir?
1: It's going good.
0: Tell us what we got going on here tonight in Pickerel.
1: Well, we got the Extreme Bull Riding Tour here in Pickerel, Nebraska.
0: What's are you a part of this? You're traveling around?
1: I am. Well, we were in Decorah, Iowa last night, and then next weekend they'll be at a couple. I can't remember exactly where, but it's just a tour. It goes all summer.
0: Gotcha. Where are you from originally?
1: I'm from Sheridan, Wyoming.
0: Gotcha, gotcha. How long have you been doing this?
1: Shoot, I started when I was about 8, and then got on my first big bull when I was 13.
0: Very good. Unfortunately, the wind's just insane out here.
1: Yeah, it's crazy.
0: Does the wind affect much with this?
1: This is a Wyoming wind right here.
0: Yeah, yeah, yeah. Western Wyoming, or Eastern Wyoming. Does it affect much when you're out there?
1: No, I mean, only if you get dirt.
0: Yeah, that's right. So what can you tell people about what's going on here tonight? Tell them what time it starts here and what they've got going on here. What's that? 7 o'clock. Yeah.
1: I think it starts at 7 o'clock, and we're gonna kick the show off with a little intro and introduce some bull riders, and then get right into the bull bucking. We got some barrel racing and some mutton busting, I think, too.
0: Very good. Where are you guys going next?
1: Next is either Diller or I can't remember the other one. There was another one next week.
0: Not too far away from here, though.
1: Yep.
0: But
1: I'm gonna stay home for Father's Day next week.
0: Very good.
1: So.
0: Very good. Well, Bryce, thanks for coming on with us. Enjoy everything tonight, and best of luck to you.
1: Thank you, sir. I appreciate it.
0: All right. We'll be right back. More coming.